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Camp Town ladies never sang, oh little daddy, no, no, no. Camp Town ladies never sang, oh.

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2: Fire free. 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Y'all know what this is. Get him up. 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
0: Yo, man, we down with Grandmaster Flash and the Furious Five. Grandmaster
2: Flash, what is that, a gang?
1: Nah, man.
2: Shut up. I don't want to hear your mouth.
0: Yo, officer, what's the problem?
2: Ain't no beautiful problem.
0: Yo, you ain't got to
2: get in the car. Get in the car. Get in the car.

I shot post that broke up. Most of the next guy, the Zalvinia Tiešām bija lieliska. Četri domu, tu vairs nesaproti, ka pilnīgi neko.

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2: Hi, this poem is called Finding Oneself in a World Full of Selfies. I am lost and confused, and I do not know who I am.

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1: What the fuck?
0: I was so confused. What shit don't she do? She didn't know about me and I didn't know about Sue. I opened up the messages and had to hit the Zoom. 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

0: 2023. 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It's a really dark time for me. I'm going through a lot.
1: By a lot, you mean drugs?
0: I wouldn't.
1: Drugs?
0: No, it's a natural plan.
1: I mean, I'm not judgy.
0: I don't think.
1: I'm just saying.
0: I'm not an addict.
1: You want to talk about it?
0: I mean, fuck. I like pills. I like drugs. I like getting money. I like strippers. I like to fuck. I like day drinking and day parties in Hollywood. I like doing Hollywood shit. Thorn it probably would. What can I say? The shit works. It feels good. And my self-worth's at an all-time low. And just

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I said, hey.

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1: that no matter how they coax him,
0: I'll stay right here. I look through a magazine the missionary's wife concealed.
1: Magazine? What happens?
0: I see how people who are civilized bung you with automobiles.
2: You know you can get hurt that way, Daniel?
0: At the movies they have got to pay many coconuts to see.
3: What do they say, Donnie?
0: Uncivilized pictures that the news reel.

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1: So no matter how they coax him,
2: I'll stay right here.
3: They hurry like savages to get aboard an iron train,
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3: And though it's smoky and it's crowded, they're too civilized to complain.
4: Aloka toho sahimahena.
0: When they've got 2 weeks vacation, they hurry to vacation ground.
3: What do they do, Donnie?
0: They swim and they fish, but that's what I do.

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0: What? Man, I better check on my woman. Say, girl.
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I can feel you now. I know that you're afraid. You're afraid of us. You're afraid of change. I don't know the future.

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You're afraid of us. 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I don't know the future.

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Your honor tooth, your lala flip and the flop till she slip and drop up and coof. 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I mean, she has sour juice to your body, to your body, to your body.

always say this, if you, I will tell you, it's very important. 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We play the songs, so we love them.